0: de buurt. Dit is Haarlem 105.
1: I'm a dance with the devil like I got none to lose. Fall down, feather like I'm a dance cause you're devil like. You cross the line 100 times, overriding wrongs and rights. 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You make me wish I'd never grow up, but I've grown up. 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
0: 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Now I found out there's some reasons to get high. The first I heard the music,
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Look around. Take that, no. 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

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It screams good vibes. You can play this at night, you can play this at the end of the set, or you could play this very early in the morning.

0: 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It screams good vibes. You can play this at night, you can play this at the end of the set, or you could play this very early in the morning.
1: Yo, brothers. Really nice track, man. I really love it. It's fucking groovy. I think it will be a great track for on the dance floor.

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The one. This is the second time this has happened in the past 6 months, so we need to discuss how you intend.

take you to the Hotel Martinet in Brooklyn. Where Bobby Millett and his orchestra

think ambushing me in some nightclub's gonna stop what makes people take drugs? This country spends $100 billion a year on getting high. And it's not because of me. All that time I was wasting in jail.